0: body already knows the rhythm.
1: Move for me.
0: 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Just let it happen. 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
0: And rock it to them.

bonsoir. 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After parties, thank God for NDAs. Everything you saw tonight, don't tell. 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

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Watch it fall apart, time to pick the pieces back up. Had to get this off, someone book a studio. 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